0: boy, put the blame on me. Name gave a chump such an ice cold no. For 7 days they shovel snow, so you can put the blame on me, boy. Put the blame on me.
1: Oh, good morning.

Welcome to the internet. Have a look around. Anything that brain of yours can think of can be found. We've got mountains of content, some better, some worse. If none of it's of interest to you, you'd be the first.